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A male outside, unresponsive, unknown breathing status. Possible cardiac arrest, repeating to Wellsville, Medic 200, MCS. Front of the old Marathon, gas station in front of the hospital. 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Possible cardiac arrest.

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Tailgate County 2, Belmont Fire. 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You've been recalled for Belmont 5-0 as the control burn. Belmont Fire, Amity Rescue, recalled at 2065.

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0: 7621, status?
1: 7621, clear traffic, 10-8.
0: 10-4, 7621, 2104.

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0: 1051, Charleston Road in front of the fairgrounds with Pennsylvania, Mike Papa Juliet, 6375, MPJ, 6375.
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0: 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That's 35218272.
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1: Tower 7621.
0: Can I get the status of that 28, also Pennsylvania 29, 28297397. That's 28297397.
1: Buick sedan, SNR is now registered to Ryan Jenny of Mansfield. Nine expires 8/30/2028. SC status is out.
0: Thank you.
1: 76, 21, 21, 22.

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0: 10-4, car 620, 2156. 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

Ground 396 Bullion 10 responding, Ceres Township, 1900 Route 44, white residence, both for mental status, med sick, 2158.

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0: 1019 in the area of 93 West Avenue. There's going to be a black Ford Explorer disabled vehicle. He does have Cooper's towing en route. He stated his vehicle was mostly off the roadway.
2: Unsure what's going on. States he's very healthy. Never this happened before.

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Tiger County Department 1, Waldsboro, ALS. Box 1-04, Charleston Township, at the intersection Route 6 and 660. Motor vehicle accident.

0: Department 1, Wilbur, ALS, Box 1-04, Charleston Township at the intersection of Route 6 and 660. Motor vehicle accident, 22.5.
1: Chief 1, responding location, Charleston Township.
0: Chief 1, responding, Tioga County, Chief 1. Received three calls about this. Nobody was actually on scene there. They were all in the area. Unsure exactly what's going on.
2: County Mickey 2 is responding.
0: Mickey 2 responding, Box 1-04, Charleston Township at the intersection Route 6 and 660. Motor vehicle accident, 22-25.
1: One County Copy Report, thank you.
2: Ambulance
0: 17
2: responding.
0: Ambulance 17 responding, 22-25. Get
2: to
0: Ambulance
2: 17. Okay, go ahead.
0: Received numerous calls. Nobody was actually there on scene. They were all nearby. Unsure exactly how many vehicles, if any injuries.

0: 1, how you doing?
1: Chief 1.
0: I'm on scene. Appears we have two vehicles. One's just off the roadway, one's well off the roadway into a utility pole. Stand by for your report.
1: Chief 1 on scene reporting two vehicles, one off the roadway, one well off the roadway into a utility pole. Standing by for injuries, 22-26.

0: 17.
1: Chief 1 is reporting possibly all BLS injuries, walking wounded. Chief 160 is on scene, going to confirm that.
0: Received, thank you.

Cuyahoga County Department 1, Fox 1-04, Charleston Township, at the intersection of Route 6 and 660. Motor vehicle accident, two vehicles off the roadway.

Apartment 1, Box 1-04, Charleston Township. At the intersection Route 6 and 660, motor vehicle accident. Two vehicles off the roadway. 2230.

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0: Waldborough Command, how are you doing?
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0: What? 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
1: Waldborough Command reports a one ALS patient, two patient refusals, 2231.

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1: Okay, when you get past the Accuroad intersection, put some flares out, that'll have you proceed up to the scene.

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0: WECO was notified and they're going to be sending a crew. Once we get an ETA, we'll let you know.
1: Okay, just advising, the pole is still upright, but I'd like to take a look at it.
0: We see.

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0: a fire, can't break an ambulance on 070 near Perry Road for the motorcycle accident. Trauma code CPR is in progress. 2241.
1: 11. 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

0: 920.
1: Okay. 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Although the phone is still pinging and they're going out of the borough right now on Stony Fork Road into Del Mar Township. What are your wishes?

0: respond to the last change location with the Sparrow. 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
1: 10-4-9-20-23-32. I will also hold off on the fire department until you get out there.

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0: 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Coming back tonight.
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County Department 4 in Mossburg, 121 North Williamson Road, Parker residence, priority 2 full arrest.

Apartment 4 in Blossburg, 121 North Williamson Road. Barker residence, priority 2, full arrest, 0218.

Townsville 7 responding in Bloxburg, 121 North Williamson Road, priority 2, Fuller estimate 2025.

0: Montague County Department 2, recall 0225. Pounds 17.
1: 17.
0: Good morning, you're responding for an 80-year-old male last seen at 11 p.m. The caller reported that he found him cold and stiff to the touch. But to

0: at AL 17.
1: 17.
0: We have a member from Department 4 on scene stated the family is requesting Freeburg Funeral Home. Would you like them in car 40 notified?
1: Affirmative.
0: Bracey, we'll do that then.

0: 420, go ahead.
1: You can show me on scene, confirming priority 2. You can go ahead and recall department 1.
0: Chief 420 on scene, I copy. Priority 2, recall department 1, 0232.
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1: 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You can show me clear 10-8.
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County Department's 11-1, Baltimore ALS, stand by your station. 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

0: Madden, Mickey Tim.
1: You got ambulance 17 en route. They stated that they're going to shoot to stage up the Dandy as well.

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Kiss ALS. Roger, 5567, Sierra 19, south of the barracks. The pickup truck versus tractor trailer head on. Possibly minor injuries. Patients are self extricated from the vehicle. PD to Belmont Fire Avenue, rescue MTS for ALS. Roger, 5567, Sierra 19, south of the safely first. The pickup truck versus tractor trailer head on. Possibly minor injuries. Patients self extricated from the vehicle.

Palm on fire, requested front of 5567-0-19 in Amity, south of the bear. Pickup truck, first charging trailer, head on with minor injuries, 0617.

2 Angelica Fire, MTS with an ambulance in ALS. Now you're on 2A near the old George Road. Have a vehicle off the roadway with airbag deployment, unknown if the vehicle is occupied. Repeating to Angelica Fire, MTS, ambulance in ALS. Now you're on 2A near the old George Road. The vehicle off the roadway with airbag deployment, unknown if vehicle is occupied. Short side.

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1: Dallas 17 responding, Wellsboro, 25 Lincoln Street, Snow falling in 0658.
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1: AC 0 female left the caller, currently let her fell, unable to get up.

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Changing color, family's air weather, requesting Wellsboro Hospital, med 2.

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0: About a 10-minute ETA, 80-year-old female has had increasing shortness of breath for the past 2 days. Upon my arrival, she was visibly short of breath, tachypneic, room air sat of 70% with a good waveform. Did improve with some nasal O2. Lung sounds were a good air movement, but had some crackles, some minimal expiratory wheezes. Limits to a semi-productive cough. Unable to really describe the color. She's afebrile at 98. Current vitals 149 over 81. 82. Sinus on the monitor. EKG looks okay. 32 for an end tidal. She's still about 26. And less labor for respiratory rate. She's 95-96% on 6 liters. Blood sugar 212. Said 1 albuterol treatment and 125 isometrol, a little bit of fluid, and we'll see in about 10.
1: Albuterol copy. Bed 9 on arrival.

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1: Alan 15-7 route to Jersey Shore Hospital.

Hey, with 17 responding, Charleston Township, 619 Mountain Vine Road, DeWitt residence. Wind blind evacuation, woman fallen,

0: 911-17 responding, Charleston Township, 619 Mount Zion Road, DeWitt Residence, Link Life Activation, Woman Fallen, 0835.
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0: Alpha has Daniel, if I can dispatch in front of Tesla South Street, 90-year-old female. 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

Houston, Delta, CSL, I'll respond at 2520. Merlin 80. 78-year-old male fallen with a head injury after 6 months. Repeating for Richford, CSL, respond at 2520. Merlin 80. 78-year-old male fallen with a head injury after 6 months.

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0: Respond to 520 Harlan Ames Road. 780 Mount Ball with a head injury after 6 left, 1024.

Allegheny County to Landover Ambulance. I'm Gas, Alice response 2281, Airport 17. Code 67, your malfunction test. Repeating for Landover Ambulance. I'm Gas, Alice response 2281, Airport 17. For the 67-year-old male patient, testing with difficulty breathing.

Four email support dispatch, MTS mutually funded 281-417. 67-year-old male, plea of chest pain with previous cardiac history.

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1: 1964, Belfast, in front of 1 Sherman Street, 41-year-old female, back pain from the kidney stone, 1115.

you choose, stand by. This is going to be a 70-year-old female. We're still on the line. I believe the phone's gotten passed around a couple times. We're just trying to get more information.

the nurse on scene that reported no evidence of stroke was able to hold her arms up, no facial drooping, is having some altered mental status, general weakness, and is very pale.

Elgin County to Wellesley, ambulance medic 200, ALS response. The son of the Wellesville Country Club, the clubhouse. For the 60-year-old male patient, possible stroke. Repeating for Wellesley ambulance medic 200, ALS response. The Wellesville Golf Course, the Country Club. For the 60-year-old male patient, possible stroke. 11:20.

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0: Alpha, Sandy, all four, dispatch, MTS, mutual aid, respond to 1 Sherman Street. 41-year-old female, back pain from the kidney stone, number 45.
1: Responding Blossburg, 301 Main Street, First Baptist Church, Altered Mental Status, Mexican. 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

Text medic 1. We have a diabetic emergency with very high reading on glucose. This says high.

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0: Start.

Alfred ambulance responded to 31 High Street, 77-year-old female living. Repeating 4, Albert. Responded to 31 High Street, 77-year-old female living. 12-year-old.

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Vehicle in the danger.

Calumet, ambulance 497. Responding for an 88-year-old male, had a fall in the kitchen, was accidental, still on the floor. Is a believe he has a hip injury. There's any bleeding at this time. That's it.

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Carbon 48, Lely County. This is ambulance 497, we've listing 1305.

Elgin County to Wells William F. and Rescue. Landing zone request, Loader Street, for Lightnut 77 inbound, say 20 minutes, 20 minutes. Repeating for Wells William F. and Rescue. Landing zone request, Loader Street, for Lightnut 77 inbound, with a 20 minute, 20 minute ETA.

Elgin County, 2 Wellesley, Mountain Rescue, 2nd Zone. It's on Loader Street for the Flight Net 77 inbound, 20 minutes, 13:14.

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0: male, 3-5 in here in aisle, C1. 82-year-old male, almost off. Repeating for Cuba, 3-5 in here in aisle, C1. 82-year-old male, almost off, 14-14.
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1: 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Tag number 1 and 47, Osceola Township, 7560, Route 49.

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Normally, no COVID concerns. That's you.

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Alright.

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Caldwell for ALS in Charleston Township, 546 Austin Road, the Butler residence, Russell CBA, 1543.

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for Wellstar ALS. Ward Township, 787 Tanglewood Road at the campground, Lot 15 for testing.

4 Wellster ALS in Warren Township, 787 Tinglewood Road at the campground, lot 15.

0: 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Mickey 1.
1: Has anybody responded to the Tanglewood Road call?
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0: Mickey 1 responding, 787 Tanglewood Road, lot 15. Forgot they responded to.
1: Mickey 1.
0: Responding for a 68-year-old male, some chest pain, shortness of breath. Chest pain is radiating down the left side. Alert. Does have a cardiac history. Took 4 baby aspirin per protocol. Mickey 2.

0: from Easton Apartment 4, Ward Township, 787 Tanglewood Road, Lot 15, testing.
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0: 37 Tanglewood Road, Lot 15, for chest pain, 1746.
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1: Ambulance 4-6, Mickey 1 responding, Ward Township, 787 Tanglewood Road, Lot 15, testing the 2. Responding for a 68-year-old male is alert, complaining of chest pain that goes down the left side, not changing color, having some shortness of breath, does have a cardiac history, met you.
2: Aspirin been given as protocol?
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0: Allegheny County, Tucson, Wyandotte, and Sepsia, say I lost your phone. 6173 Whiskey Mills, Mills Road, 50-year-old male patient. 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

5, 10, 39. Having difficulty breathing, difficulty speaking between breaths, is clammy, does not have asthma or any other one from Med 6.

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Somewhere in Elk Forest Dispatch, I'm CAS Mutual Aid, respond 6173, Westway, Bell, Bell, Bell. 50-year-old male fall victim with a head injury.

Oh, you can kind of tell the term person on the phone is doing service. As of 7:24. How about 4? Oh, 1. You can set for 1. Oh, you're getting kind of clear.

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0: complaint of being ill for the past day. Responding normally, not breathing normally, has stomach pain. Requesting Troy, Western's unavailable. You have an acute queue en route. Thank you.
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1: 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Should appear on a 2014 Dodge sedan. SNR is no. 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
1: 10-4, thank you. 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

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Repeating 4 Bolivar, 801's requesting lifters, and we've been 6970-0347, 1044.

Allegheny County 2 Fowler, 801s are requesting lifters. 6970 347.

0: 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We are able to take patient onto hospital without paramedics. In recall.
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Allegheny County to Wellesley Ambulance MTS, ALS response 163 West State, the rear apartment for the male patient needing evaluation. Repeating for Wellesley Ambulance MTS, ALS response 153 West State, the rear apartment for the male patient needing evaluation, 1901.

Yemeni Rescue, MCSA, last responded 20 Whitney Ave, 77-year-old female, Chestnut. Repeating for Yemeni Rescue, MCSA, last responded 20 Whitney Ave, 77-year-old female, plenty of pressure in her chest, 19-year-old.

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